0: 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It's 8:01. How you doing? I'm B-Box. Good evening. Gonna take our last look at RG traffic for the evening, see if we can't get you to the house. Southbound State Road 417, approaching Red Bug Lake Road, still having that issue with the right lane there. It's blocked. And on the southbound side of State Road 417, past Red Bug Lake Road, the right lane there is blocked, and it's because of the crash. Let's see, southbound Florida's Turnpike, you pass US 192, that left lane there is blocked, and that's because of the crash, and some debris is in the road. Southbound I-95, past US 1 Orman, at mile marker 272, the left lane there is blocked. The two left lanes there are blocked, as a matter of fact. Westbound I-4 approaching State Road 44, mile marker 119. The left lane is blocked. And we've got a little cleanup activity going on. There's a disabled vehicle westbound Polk Parkway on the on-ramp from State Road 37. That left lane there is blocked because of the disabled vehicle, so use caution in the area. I-4 eastbound and I-4 westbound got a little congestion left on the eastbound side of I-4. Osceola Parkway to pass State Road 535, that's going to take you about 14 minutes. And on the westbound side, Central Florida Parkway on-ramp to State Road 535 is an 8-minute ride. Your Sunrail train P320 still having issues, northbound is delayed 10 minutes. Sunrail train P320 northbound is still delayed 10 minutes. And that's a quick look at our G-traffic. G-Cast, well, tonight we've got those partly cloudy skies. We've got a low of around 69. We will have about a little 5 to 10 mile per hour light breeze out of the northwest tonight. Tomorrow for your Saturday, a 30% chance of showers and thunderstorms after about 5 p.m. It's going to be partly sunny through the day with a high near 93. Be a bit windy tomorrow, so expect that. We'll have a south-southwesterly breeze of about 15 miles per hour. And, of course, after in the afternoon, it could increase to about 20 miles per hour with wind gusts as high as 35 miles per hour. So be prepared for it, all right? Daytona Beach right now, you're at 78. Deltona, you're at 78. Sanford, you're at 81. And Orlando, you are at 87 degrees. Hey, and that's a look at our G-Cast right now, okay? And that's it for me. My time is done for the evening. And as always, remember, in order to show love to others, you must first learn to show love to yourself. And we've got more of God's words through the sounds of beautiful gospel music coming your way. And to keep you company, yeah, we're going to fill your speakers with some amazing grace. So have a blessed night and sleep in peace, knowing that God has you in His arms.
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Gbraze. Happy May 1st. Yep, here we are. Start of another month, 2026. Thank you for listening. We made it to Friday and to the start of a new month together. I'm Grace.

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Central Florida's 24-hour home for gospel music, G-Praise. This is such a great song. It's a prayer, really. It's Brian Courtney Wilson and Always Peace on your G.

Central Florida's gospel music station, G-Praise. I'm Grace. It's our G-Cast tonight, partly cloudy. Overnight low 68, a little breezy. Now, heads up if you have any plans for Saturday. First of all, the winds are back, gusting up to 35 miles per hour and a 40% chance of rain throughout the day, 70% chance for Saturday night. I'm going to be around 93. Right now, we're at 85 degrees.

Gee Praise, I'm Grace. How about some Gee Good News of the Day? Proverbs 16:1. We can make our own plans, but the Lord gives the right answer.

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Happy Friday night, and welcome to May 1st. I'm Grace. It's our G-Cast tonight, partly cloudy, overnight low 68, a little breezy, but the winds are back this weekend. Also, a good chance of rain. 40% chance of rain for Saturday during the day, our high 93. Any event on Sunday, just know we have a 30% chance of rain with a high of 77. Right now, we are at 81 degrees at G-Praise.

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I'm Grace. Our G-Cast for our Friday night. Partly cloudy, breezy with a low of 68. But the winds are back this weekend. And then a chance of rain for Saturday. 40% chance of rain during the day with a high of 93. Bigger chance of rain, 70% Saturday night. And Sunday, about a 30% chance of rain. So not as much on Sunday. But again, the winds are back on Sunday and a high of 77. Right now, we're at 79 degrees at G-Praise.

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Thank you so much for listening. So tomorrow, Saturday morning, we will see you out at Lake Eola for the biggest party. 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

0: Central Florida's gospel music station, G Praise. I'm Grace. Sorry, GCast for tonight, partly cloudy. Overnight low 68. The winds are back this weekend and a chance of rain. 40% for Saturday with a high of 93. 30% chance of rain on Sunday with a high of 77. Right now we are at 79 degrees. G Praise.
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G Praise, I'm Grace. GCast tonight, breezy. Overnight low 68. Windy this weekend. Winds are going to be gusting really a lot. A high winds gusting up to about 25 miles per hour for Saturday and pretty much the same on Sunday. And got about a 40% chance of rain for our Saturday. And our high going to be around 93. Right now we're at 77 at G Praise.

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praise. I'm Grace. How about some G good news of the day? Romans 8:18. The sufferings of this present time are not worth comparing with the glory that is going to be revealed to us.

Central Florida's gospel music station, G Praise. I'm Grace. A little on the breezy side tonight. Overnight low 68. If you have any plans for your Saturday, it's going to be windy. High going to be around 93. But we do have a 40% chance of rain for Saturday with a 70% chance of rain Saturday night. On Sunday, a 30% chance of rain with a high of 77, but another windy day. Right now, we're at 77 degrees. Central Florida's gospel music station. G Praise, Jason Nelson. Here's Residue.

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She prays on Grace G-Cast. So partly cloudy for our overnight, low 68. Later today, it's going to be windy, gusting up to 35 miles per hour at times with a 40% chance of rain. High going to be around 93. And then tonight, Saturday night, more rain, 70% chance for this evening. Windy again, and overnight low going to be around 63.

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I'm Grace Gcast. Partly cloudy overnight, low 68. Later today, it's going to be windy with winds gusting up to 35 miles per hour and a 40% chance of rain. If you have any plans for tonight, your Saturday night, looks like more rain coming our way. Also windy, low 63. For our Sunday, a 30% chance of rain with a high of 77, and the winds continue to hang out. Right now, we're at 74 degrees. I am Grace out of here for now, and God willing, be back with you Sunday night at 7. Till then, be safe, be blessed, and thank you for listening to G Praise. 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
1: 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Hey!

0: In the choir stand. 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
0: Hey!
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1: What do you do?
0: What do you do?
1: What do you do?
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1: You hold on.
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Good morning. It's your man's Glenn. All good. Happy Saturday to you. It's Saturday, May 2nd, and your good news for today comes from Romans, the 8th chapter, verse 18, and it says, the sufferings of this present time are not worth comparing with the glory that is to be revealed to us. G Praise.

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song says it's good to be alive, but it's best to live. Look at your neighbor and say, neighbor, it's good to be alive, but it's best to live. And guess what?

0: That's what he came for. That's what he came for.
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Your G Cast for this Saturday calls for a 30% chance of showers and thunderstorms probably after 5 o'clock today. For the most part, it's going to be partly sunny with a high near 93. Going to be windy today with the winds kicking up to as high as 35 miles per hour. Right now, it's 70 degrees here in Orlando. Let's get back to the music. Here's the Chicago Mass Choir. You'll make it all right on the G.

G Praise 106.3 Orlando and 97.7 in Daytona Beach. Good morning. I'm Glenn Allgood. Our daily bread for this morning comes from 1 Peter 5 verses 8 through 11. It's called a good defense. Defense. A good defense. This morning's daily bread is written by Patricia Raybon, and she writes as follows. On the basketball court, our grandson's seventh grade team did their best to score. Offense was their passion, but after each basket, their coach had to urge them to hurry back down court and play some defense, which they were sometimes reluctant to do. Everybody wanted to score, but nobody seemed eager to put in the hard work of defending. The key to the game, their coach taught them, was to anticipate the movements of the opposing players, stepping in front of a pass or a shot that would thwart the other team's scoring and help the team win the game. Living out an active defense leads you and me as believers in Jesus to be more effective in our lives and in the productive work that we seek to do for God's kingdom. Then, if we have spiritual setbacks, the God of all grace will himself restore you and make you strong, firm, and steadfast. He is the one who establishes us and who builds our strong defense in him. Amen. Amen. Come on, let's pray. Father God, when we let down our guard in life, please remind us of your protection of us.

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You can get your two-step on that one right there. Jason Nelson with Residue. Here's E.J. Fields with a new one. Mercy endureth forever. 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

0: 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Happy Saturday. It's the weekend. It's your man's Glenn Allgood holding you down on a Saturday morning, putting a smile in your face and in your heart. Let's take your look at your G-Cast for today. 30% chance of showers and thunderstorms after 5 p.m. today. Other than that, it's going to be partly sunny with a high near 93. Windy with the winds coming out of the south-southwest. Kicking up, gusting up to 35 miles per hour. Right now, though, it is 71 degrees. Come on, let's get back to the music. Here's Kurt Carr.
1: When we use our lives to bless others, it makes the world a better place. 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

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Today, it's Nathaniel's Hope 24th Annual Make 'em Smile Orlando. It's kicking off right now. As a matter of fact, it's a Z-Stop. You'll see our friends from Z88.3 down there right now, all the way to 1:30, celebrating kids and adults with special needs. They're going to be our VIPs today. Come on out and join the party. Yes, you can walk up and volunteer. If you're looking for something to do today, head out to Lake Eola. Right now, it's Nathaniel's Hope 24th Annual Make 'em Smile Orlando, and that is your G-Praise Community Events Calendar.

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0: 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Your G Praise 106.3 Orlando. It's the weekend edition. Your man's Glenn Allgood holding you down on a Saturday morning. That was Ricky Dillard. Let's get back to the music. Here's Charles Jenkins and the Fellowship with I Never Knew Love Like This with Stephanie Mills.
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Good morning, it's your man's Glenn Allgood. Your GCast for today calls for partly sunny skies with a high near 93. It's going to be breezy today with the winds gusting as high as 35 miles per hour. We also have a 30% chance of showers and thunderstorms after 5 p.m. Right now, it is 71 degrees. Come on, let's get back to the music. Here's Tamela Mann.

G-Praise 106.3 Orlando, 97.7 in Daytona Beach. I'm Glenn Allgood. That was the Church Choir with John P. Key featuring Miranda Curtis with Release. I love that song right there. It is now time for your National Day Calendar on three. Glenn Allgood, what day is it? Uno, dos, tres. Glenn Allgood, what day is it? Today is May 2nd. Today is the first Saturday in this month, and so it is National Play Outside Day today. The kid in me always comes out. I love to be outside. I love to be doing anything outside. This National Day represents an opportunity for everybody to get outside and enjoy some fresh air through play today. 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National Play Outside Day today is a reminder to get outside and stretch those legs and expend some energy in the great outdoors, always keeping you up to date. That's your National Day Calendar. 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

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I'm Glenn Allgood. Happy Saturday morning to you. 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

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Your G-Cast for today calls for 30% chance of showers and thunderstorms, probably after 5 p.m. Partly sunny for the most part with a high near 93. It's going to be windy today with the winds gusting up to 35 miles per hour. Right now, though, it is 72 degrees here in Central Florida. 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
1: G-Praise 106.3 Orlando. Good morning. Welcome to the Saturday edition with your man's Glenn Allgood. Saturday mornings, G-Praise and Saturday morning go together like peanut butter and jelly, right? That was new music from Jermaine Dolly, Never Shall Forget. Your G-Praise good news for this Saturday, May 2nd, comes from the New Testament book of Romans, the 8th chapter, verse 18, and it says, "The sufferings of this present time are not worth comparing with the glory that is to be revealed to us." G-Praise.

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0: 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It's your man's Glenn, all good. Here's one of my favorites. It's Ty Tribbett on the G.
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1: 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I'm Glenn Allgood. Your GCast for today calls for partly sunny skies, a high near 93. Gonna be breezy today, winds gusting as high as 35 miles per hour. We've got a 30% chance of showers and thunderstorms after 5 p.m. Right now, though, it is 76 degrees. Come on, let's get back to the music. Here's Kirk Franklin. He won a Grammy for this one. It's Do It Again on your Keep Praise.
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I want to send birthday shout-outs on this Saturday, May 2nd, to Patricia Davis Williams, Damian King, Greg Francis, attorney Greg Francis, real tough lawyers, Pastor Leroy Rose. Hey, Pastor Leroy, with his preaching, with your preaching self, Nora, destined for greatness, Jones, and Mimi Mitchell. They're all celebrating on this May 2nd. Happy birthday from me and everybody here at G Praise.

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0: You pray it's 106.3 Orlando. If I could sing like Zacardi Cortez, y'all couldn't tell me a thing. Lord, do it for me, Zacardi Cortez, here on the G. The music keeps flowing. Here's PMJ with his new one, Turn It Around, on the G.
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0: 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Just the right song at just the right time. 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

0: 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I'm Glenn Allgood. Come on, let's take a look at your GCast for today. A 30% chance of showers and thunderstorms after 5 o'clock today. Partly sunny, though, with the high near 93. It's going to be windy with a south-southwest wind, 10 to 15 miles per hour, increasing to 15-20 miles per hour in the afternoon, and the winds could gust as high as 35 miles per hour today. Right now, it is 77 degrees. Let's get back to the music. Here is Ricky Dillard in New Jeep.
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0: 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Corinne Hawthorne right there. Look at God. Here is Lisa Noel Smith featuring James Fortune. This time there's nobody, nobody like Jesus on the G.
1: May we have your attention, because
2: 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Let me introduce you to this man who won't ever bring your past up again.
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1: I don't know everything, but I know this.
2: I know that I cannot live without him.
1: We want to tell you about him. He's our

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I'm Glenn Allgood. Great morning to you. It's Saturday. Let's take a look at your GCast for today. Partly sunny with a high near 93. It's going to be breezy today with the winds gusting up to as high as 35 miles per hour. Tonight, we've got a 70% chance of thunderstorms before 8 o'clock. The low's going to get down to around about 64. For your Sunday, we're looking at a 30% chance of showers, mainly before 8 o'clock tomorrow morning. Mostly sunny for your Sunday with a high, get this, of near 78. We'll take that. And that's your GCast. Let's get back to the music.

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It's your friend Glenn Allgood, A-double-L-G-double-O-D. It is all good and getting better each and every day, especially when you're doing something good like the 200 women who are tackling Central Florida housing crisis right now in Winter Garden amid a critical shortage of affordable housing in Central Florida. Over 200 women are going to mobilize right now this morning to construct 7 homes simultaneously in East Winter Garden. It's a massive National Women Build Day initiative, and it represents a $240,000 community investment providing a direct path to home ownership for local families, including retired military veterans and single mothers. As inflation and housing costs continue to squeeze local families, West Orange Habitat for Humanity is fast-tracking the construction of these sustainable single-family residences starting at 8 o'clock. They started at 8 o'clock this morning. Volunteers are going to work alongside future homeowners to raise walls and build stability for a community in need. That deserves a hand clap of applause. Woo-woo! So shout outs to everybody who's out there building those homes in Winter Garden. We really appreciate you all. Keep it locked right here on the G.

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0: 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Kirk Franklin with Love Theory on the G. Let's keep it going. Here's my friend Anthony Brown in Group Therapy. Up, up, up, up, up on the G.
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0: 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I'm Glenn Allgood. Happy Saturday to you. Let's take a look at your GCast for today. It calls for a 30% chance of showers and thunderstorms after 5 o'clock, so you could get some stuff done today. Partly sunny today with a high near 93. It's going to be windy and breezy with the wind gusting as high as 35 miles per hour. Right now, it's 78 degrees here in Orlando. Come on, let's get back to the music. Here's Jules Judah.
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0: in the choir, said baby. Yes, it is. Anybody still singing the choir? Where you at, choir members? God bless you. Oh, yeah. Praise.
1: Oh, yeah. Brent Jones, that's for my friend Samantha this morning. Happy Saturday morning. It's your man's Glenn. All good on the weekend edition here on the G. It is Saturday, May 2nd, and your G Praise good news for this morning comes from Romans, the 8th chapter, verse 18, and it says, "The sufferings of this present time are not worth comparing with the glory that is to be revealed to us." G Praise.
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We are your G-Praise 106.3 Orlando, where the music feels like home. I'm Glenn Allgood. Let's take a look at your G-Cast for this Saturday. Partly sunny with a high near 93. It's going to be windy and warm with the wind kicking up to as high as 35 miles per hour. Tonight, though, we're going to have a 70% chance of rain, probably before 8 o'clock. It's going to cool off nicely. The low getting down to around about 64. Tomorrow, for your Sunday, mostly sunny with a high near 78. Right now, it is 82 degrees.

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Amen. Now when we pray, we want to end that with a declaration, a decree. So I'm speaking for all of you listening, starting here, starting now. The things that hurt you in the past won't control your future. Starting now, this is a new day. This is your exodus. You are officially

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I'm Glenn Allgood, reminding you that today you can get out to Nathaniel's Hope. 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

0: G-Praise 106.3 Orlando. Ricky Dillard and NewG, glad to be in the service. Hey, how you doing? It's your man's Glenn. All good. And you know what? It's a good day to get on the phone and catch up with some people who you haven't talked to in a long time. Don't sit around just thumbing through and scrolling through your phone like I do sometimes. Take the time and dial up some of those contacts. Text some of those people that you haven't reached out to in a minute. That's a good thing to do on a Saturday, right?
1: Right.
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G-Praise 106.3 Orlando, Pastor William McDowell featuring Tina Campbell, who had been all over social media. We are rejoicing with you, Tina. Love you, Tina. Man, let's get back to the music. Here's Todd Gilani, who used to play outfield. He was an outfielder for the Mets before he went to Pastor Smokey Norfolk's church. He was singing in Pastor Smokey's praise team, and Pastor Smokey said, "Hey, man, you've got something on you." And you know what? Todd Delaney spoke to God about it, and he said, "Like, man, I got this. Let's glorify the Lord." Here's Todd Delaney with No Weapon on the G.

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It's your man's Glenn Allgood holding you down on a Saturday morning. Let's take a look at your GCast. Partly sunny for today with the high getting up to a near 93. It's going to be windy and warm with the winds gusting as high as 35 miles per hour. Tonight, mostly cloudy. The low getting down to around about 64. We got a 70% chance of rain probably before 8 p.m. Tomorrow for your Sunday, mostly sunny with the high getting

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It's Lee's Productions Mother's Day Extravaganza. 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

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Hey, how you doing? It's your man's Glenn Allgood. Yep, on a Saturday, hanging out here with you. I love hanging out with you. Thank y'all for listening. Thank you for listening. That was for Sean Mitchell with See the Goodness. Come on, let's continue the music. Here's Dawkins and Dawkins on the G.

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I'm Glenn Allgood. Happy Saturday afternoon to you. Your GCast for this afternoon calls for partly sunny skies with a high near 93. Winds gusting as high as 35 miles per hour. Tonight, mostly cloudy. The low getting down to around about 64. There's a 70% chance of showers and thunderstorms before 8 o'clock tonight. Tomorrow for your Sunday, a 30% chance of showers probably before 8 a.m. Mostly sunny tomorrow with a high near 78.

Praise 106.3 Orlando. Here's a really good story to share with you. It's about Allison Felix making a comeback. Y'all remember Allison Felix? She is a really, really decorated Olympic champion. Sometimes the biggest surprises come from the people that know us the best. Last summer, Olympic legend Allison Felix asked her brother and business partner for a formal meeting. He was worried that something was wrong with her. Instead, she told him that she wanted to return to track and field. Her goal is to qualify. She's got her picture on a Wheaties box and everything. Her goal is to qualify for the 2028 Olympics in Los Angeles, which would be her sixth Olympic Games at age 42. She says that the comeback is more than about the medal. She wants to compete in her hometown of LA for the first time and challenge the idea that women in their 40s should stop chasing big dreams. While she balances family life and business, she plans to train again and return to competition in 2027. Allison Felix knows that making the U.S. team is going to be tough, but she says that the real failure would be never trying. All the best to Allison Felix and her comeback.

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Hang out with Grace. 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

hashtag YDIAU did it again. Thank you, God. That's the Cardi Cortez here on the G. Hey, it's your man's Glenn. All good on your G Praise 106.3 Orlando. The music keeps rolling along. Here's Ja'Kalen Carr.

0: She prays 1063 Orlando, Central Florida's only 24-hour home for gospel music. I'm Glenn Allgood. How you doing? Good afternoon. Your G-Casts for this afternoon calls for 93 degrees for a high temperature, partly sunny. We've got a 30% chance of showers and thunderstorms after 5 o'clock today. Winds could gust as high as 35 miles per hour. Tonight, mostly cloudy. The low getting down to around about 64. There's a 70% chance of showers and thunderstorms before 8. Tomorrow, there's a 30% chance of showers probably before 8 a.m. Mostly sunny tomorrow with a high of 78.
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I am Ellis B. Feaster, rolling through an hour of great gospel. Got music from Smokey Norfolk on the way, Anthony Brown, the Choir Room 2, and right now, it's Isabel Davis.

0: Praise. 106.3 Orlando, 93.3 in Sanford, Central Florida's gospel music station. All right, GCast, looking at some clouds and showers possible this evening. Low right about 65. And then for Sunday, we're looking at some more showers and thunder showers and cooler temperatures, only making it up into the upper 70s. It's the choir room now. Love never fails.
1: 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All right, I'm gonna try it like this.

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Good Saturday afternoon. I am Ellis B. Feaster as we roll through an hour of nonstop gospel with Dwayne Woods. 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

0: 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Hey, if you were out at Make 'em Smile this morning, hope you and the family had a good time. We could see some showers and thunder showers this evening, low dropping down to 65. And then for Sunday, we're looking at more showers possible and cooler temperatures with a high only making it up into the upper 70s. Here's Renee Spearman with Hezekiah Walker on G Praise.
1: 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Here we go. 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
1: 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Come on and sing it, Daryl.
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G-Praise, 106.3 Orlando, 93.3 in Sanford. I'm Ellis, and our good news of the day comes from Romans 8:18. The suffering of this present time are not worth comparing with the glory that is to be rewarded to us. Needed to hear that today. Jermaine Dolly now.

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That's Florida's gospel music station. Thank you so much for hanging with us this weekend. Let's just keep things rolling with Kiki Shears.

Praise, 106.3 Orlando, 93.3 in Sanford, Central Florida's gospel music station. All right, well, if you spent the morning out at Make 'em Smile down at Lake Eola, hope you had a good time. We got some showers on the way, maybe even some thunderstorms. We'll see temperatures tonight dropping down into the mid-60s, and then tomorrow, it's going to be cooler around here. Not going to make it out of the 70s, but we could be looking at showers and thunder showers, so be ready for that. It's Ricky Dillard now in New Generation.

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Hi, I'm Ellis. Music on the way from Jonathan McReynolds, Smokey Norfolk, and Lisa Knowles-Smith. Right now, Ted Wynn.

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All right, GCast, we're looking at some clouds and showers possible tonight. Low right about 65 degrees. And then for Sunday, it's going to get cooler around here. We're looking at temperatures only getting up to the upper 70s. But we could be looking at some thunderstorms rolling through as well. Here's Lisa Noel Smith.

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We are G Praise with nothing but great gospel to get you through your Saturday afternoon. And as we continue, here's Jack Kalen Carr.

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Here's Erica Campbell.

G Praise, 106.3 Orlando, 93.3 in Sanford, Central Florida's gospel music station. All right, GCast, some clouds and showers possible this evening. We'll see a low right about 65. And then for Sunday, we're looking at showers and thunder showers, but cooler temperatures, only making it up to about 78 degrees. That sounds nice. Ty Tribbett now. Let's keep the gospel rolling. This is Anyhow.

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G Praise, 106.3 Orlando, 93.3 in Sanford, Central Florida's gospel music station. And our good news of the day for this second day of May 2026 comes from Romans 8:18. The sufferings of this present time are not worth comparing with the glory that is to be revealed to us. Here's Elevation Collective with Kiki Sheard and Travis Green. 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

Jeep Praise, 106.3 Orlando, 93.3 in Sanford, all gospel, all the time. That's all we do. Thank you so much for letting us spend our Saturday afternoon together. Here's Tasha Page Lockhart now. Why not me?

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We are Central Florida's gospel music station. All right, GCAT, some clouds and thunder showers possible this evening. Low, right about 65. And then tomorrow, a cooler day on the way. Only making it up to about 78 degrees, but we could see some rain, maybe even some thunder and lightning as well. Back to the gospel now with Tamla Mann. Live, breathe, fight.

I got it. G-Praise, 106.3 Orlando, 93.3 in Sanford, doing what we do best. Just playing lots of great gospel to get you through your Saturday. Let's just keep it rolling, shall we? 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

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All right, G-Cast, with clouds and showers possible. Low tonight right about 65. And then tomorrow, a cooler day, only getting up to about 78 degrees. But we could be looking at showers rolling through.

0: 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Yes, it is. Anybody still singing the choir? Where you at, choir members? God bless you.
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0: 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Hi, I'm Ellis B. Feaster in our G-Cast. Looking at some clouds and showers tonight as we drop down to 65. And then tomorrow, it's going to be cooler, only making it up to about 78 degrees, but we are looking at a pretty good chance of rain. William Murphy now. This is Double.
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We are Central Florida's gospel music station. Just keeping the gospel rolling for you this evening. Here's Jacalyn Carr.

0: G-Praise, 106.3 Orlando, 93.3 in Sanford. We are Central Florida's gospel music station. All right, GCast, some clouds and showers possible this evening. We'll drop down to about 65. And then tomorrow, we're looking at a chance of thunderstorms rolling through, especially in the afternoon. But cooler temps, only making it up to about 78 degrees. That actually sounds pretty good. Here's Kalante Gavin.
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Praise, 106.3 Orlando, 93.3 in Sanford. Good afternoon. I guess I should say good evening. I'm Ellis, and we're just going to keep the gospel rolling for you. Here's Donald Lawrence.

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1: 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All right, G-Cast, with clouds and showers possible this evening, but tomorrow, cooler temps, only making it up to about 77 degrees, but we could be looking at some showers and thunder showers rolling through. Tasha Cobbs Leonard as we continue.

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Good evening. I'm LSB Feaster. Thank you so much for hanging with us as we just enjoy some great gospel this evening, like this from the group Fire.

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1: 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Come on, clap your hands right there.

0: G-Praise, 106.3 Orlando, 93.3 in Sanford, Central Florida's gospel music station. All right, G-Cast, looking at some clouds, maybe some showers and thunder showers. We'll see a low temp tonight, right about 65. And then tomorrow, cooler temperatures. We're only expecting a high around 78 degrees, but we could be looking at some showers and thunder showers rolling through. Here's Byron Cage.
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I'm Tyler. I hope that you've enjoyed the weekend so far.

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0: Central Florida's gospel music station. I'm Tyler, and we're looking at a pretty stormy evening for our GCast across Central Florida. A low tonight of 68, and really going to be having to work through some of this rain to get to cooler weather on the way. Tomorrow, sunshine, high of only 78 degrees, and still then a 50% chance for rain. But it's going to feel nice.
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I'm Tyler, and I'm grateful that there are so many businesses that support those who have served and are serving in our U.S. military. For Military Appreciation Month, all for May, SeaWorld hooking up our veterans. If you know a veteran, tell them thank you and let them

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